but it's still so filthy. Fuck with, cause you already know you fuck niggas really can't talk and all that jazz. Talking all that jazz, telling all that truth. Nigga, talk your shit, nigga, talk your shit. Talking all that jazz. Talking all that jazz, telling all that truth. Nigga, talk your shit, nigga, talk your shit. Talking all that jazz. Talking all that jazz, telling all that truth. Nigga, talk your shit, nigga, talk your shit. Talking all that jazz might get you popped, but I ain't gon' stop, don't ask. I'm telling in a white drop top with a smile on my face and a hand in the air like JFK. All in your steam. Better known as a hot box, crack rocks in the square. Better known as a block impaired, tryna move, that's hopscotch. Unfair, one leg is a hell of a cock block. My nigga, what an anomaly. My nigga, look at the world, my nigga, what a monopoly. Drop tops in the hood and they sitting on 22s. Nigga still on Section 8 though. Tricking on the low for a hoe, nigga. Mama at the crib tryna stretch a couple pesos. Couldn't paint a pretty picture with the tears and the makeup. Better get mako. Makeovers help niggas make money, but I'ma always talk that James Moody. Most rappers these days just actors, and I can't keep watching the same movie. These niggas keep sharing the same models, and these models act like they ain't groupies. I ain't stupid. Talking Duke, Ellis, and Cal Basie, Monk, and Dave Brubeck. I ain't stupid. Talking too eloquent, I ain't stuttered, my nigga. I ain't Ruben. Ginger ale for the hoes and champagne flutes. Tell one of them come pour me a glass. She don't act up, she can get this truth. Tell her ass, read that while I roll this joint. Nigga tryna relax, this shit don't stop. I ain't tryna relapse to that whack bullshit. Niggas better eat back when I drop, cause I swear that this black man ain't talking all that jazz. Talking all that jazz, telling all that truth. Nigga talk your shit, nigga talk your shit. Talking all that jazz. Talking all that jazz, telling all that truth. Nigga talk your shit, nigga talk your shit. Talking all that jazz. Talking all that jazz, telling all that truth. Nigga talk your shit, nigga talk your shit. Talking all that jazz might get you popped,

There's never any doubts in my mind because I'm the best in the world. Even though a lot of you don't like to hear it, it's fact. I'm the best. You know what I mean? Sometimes I don't want to believe it myself, but it's the truth. I'm the best. And I'm just convinced, you know what I mean? These fellas, how dare them challenge me with their somewhat primitive skills? They're just as good as dead.

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1: First as far as they'll know anyway.
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1: When we meditate, what is the word we use? Om. I want you to try this. 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

0: thing. But he died from alcohol, you're not afraid.
1: But if you write dull shit, it doesn't do any good what you're doing.

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Please hang up. This is a recording.

bishop in our city, which is every coffee shop in every city, on a day which is every day. I picked up a magazine, which is every magazine. I read a story, then I forgot it right away. And they say goldfish have no memory. I guess their lives are much like mine. And the little plastic castle is a surprise every time.

song to appear. People used to make records, as in a record of an event. The event of people playing music in a room. Now everything is cross-marketing. It's about sunglasses and shoes or guns and drugs, you choose. We got it rehashed, we got it half-assed. We're digging up all the graves and we're spitting on the past. And we can choose between the colors of the lipstick on the whores, cause we know the difference between the font of 20% more and the font of teriyaki. You tell me, how does it make you feel? You tell me what's real. And they say that alcoholics are always alcoholics, even when they're dry as my lips for years.

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Not the cake, we been going 8 rounds straight, now we out of shape. Smoking while I contemplate, I'm thinking about the better day. Me and you, we met each other, it would never be the same. Never. The material things, I don't care about the fame. No. I miss you so much that I went and tatted your name. Tatted. Let me be your drawer, tell me when you feeling pain. Where? And you can be my stripper, baby, no I ain't.

Attention, attention. To all people and devices demodulating this signal. This is a warning from the Human Instrumentality Project. Unusual levels of motor expansion have been detected in the magnetic field of Earth. Only one entity would be capable of such disruption. Its name, Vector. The number of casualties and extent of the damage are not yet known. Stay tuned to this wavelength, stay calm, have no fear, and enjoy your very last moments.

drank for about 2 hours or so, and I just was completely knocked out by what he did. I never saw an instrument like it, or that had a sound like it, and the music.

business, send a shooter, my shooter on call, my corner duty. 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I might spend that bill with my partner, double back, we alley hoop. 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
1: Take them all. Take them all.
0: Shit. Gang shit.
1: Yeah.
0: Yeah. Uh-huh. Dang.
1: Yeah.
0: Dang.
1: Yeah.
0: What you thinking?
1: What?
0: Must be crazy.
1: Must be crazy, nigga.
0: I ain't tell you about this shit, nigga.
1: Dang, huh?

0: Sunset shit, EA shit, real hitter shit, don't play shit, we just spray shit, AK shit. Bitch, I'm super slime for real, I be rhyming shit for real. Bitch, I really was having money way before I signed a deal. Bitch, that niggas ain't seen no ill, bitch, that nigga know what it ill. Bitch, I'm real king slime ball, I'm king of the hill. Deadly ready for the war, I'm really smoke something in the field. Ready to leave a pussy nigga cold shiver while he killed. Damn. DJ what it is, and DJ what it was. Now I'm having too much money, bitch. Bitch.
1: Man, I don't know. I would have bought it for you.
2: Really? Hey, shout out to
1: get her something real quick. What's up?
3: Man, what's going on? Man, on God, bro. Look, this too, man. Fuck them PDE niggas, dog.
1: No.
3: Fuck them dude, all them.
1: No.
3: Man, them niggas was just in my house, dog. Man, they took everything. They got everything.
1: Swear.
3: But I just checked the surveillance on my phone, man. Them niggas up there fucking on my bitch like that.
1: What you gonna do then, bro?
3: Man, you know what I'm gonna do, nigga. Really, you gonna add me that? Come on, you know how I'm coming about that.
1: You know I got you, fool.
3: For sure, bro.
4: Let me take care of you.
3: Come on, let's do that, though. Damn.

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1: With your post.
0: Yeah, east side shouting them, yeah. To my buddy them, right? Yeah.
1: Yeah.
0: To my them nigga right there.
1: Bitch, yeah,
0: you nigga cannot run.

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1: Coop.
0: 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Yeah, having that stuff on. And my blood stay stuffed. 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And it's lit and I ain't had enough. 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
0: I ain't finna

0: 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Yeah, having that stuff on. And my blood stay stuffed. And it's ice on my wrist and my cup. And it's lit and I ain't had enough. So I'm on one.
1: And tonight finna go down.
0: I ain't finna play no game when it going down. 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Battle rock, cause I know I'm finna run that shit around.

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Sorry, down any phone numbers you need.

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gears and boys and gears and boys and gears and boys and gears and boys and gears and boys and gears and boys and gears and boys and gears and boys and gears and boys and gears and boys and gears and boys and gears and boys and gears and boys and gears and boys and gears and boys and gears and boys and gears and boys and gears and boys and gears and boys and gears and boys and gears and boys and gears and boys and gears and boys and gears and boys and gears and boys and gears and boys and gears and boys and gears and boys and gears and boys and gears and boys and gears and boys and gears and boys and gears and boys and gears and boys and gears and boys and gears and boys and gears and boys and gears and boys and gears and boys and gears and boys and gears and boys and gears and boys